Check it out. 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

our darkest hour, in my deepest despair, will you still care? 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In my trials and my tribulations,

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1: Алиса, включи душевное радио.
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was queen of the mambo, papa was king of the Congo. Deep down in the jungle, I start banging my first bongo. Every monkey like to be in my place instead of me, cause I'm the king of bongo, baby, I'm the king of bongo bong.

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0: don't cheat your meat.
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0: Can't
1: you behind the grandstand.
0: Can you have any pudding?
1: Stand still, ladder.
2: Сверим время. 2 часа ночи. Вы слушаете «Душевное радио».

liftoff appeared flawless. The spectators, including Krista McAuliffe's parents, Grace and Edward Corrigan, watched proudly in tears of joy. Suddenly, an explosion.